light when bottles is on me. 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Hello to my old ways, goodbye to the nosebleeds. You fighting to stay here, you probably ODing.

get the party started. See you at the bar, you was hardly talking. That's when I knew that your heart was scarring. Friends to lovers need a part to star in. Like, wait, babe, let me ask your pardon.

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0: 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We love music.

0: 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Mwah.
1: The voice of summer. 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
1: Let's get the party started. See you at the bar, you was hardly talking. 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
1: Let's get the party started. See you at the bar, you was hardly talking. That's when I knew that your heart was scarring. 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

0: The Voice. 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
0: 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Right here on The Voice. 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

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Fall off what? I ain't seen the horse. Called your bluff, better cite the source. Fame ain't something that I need no